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5: 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Healthy continued. Natchog Elementary in Willimantic, once again, one of America's healthiest schools. Latino Vote 2026 awareness event planned. Mansfield man arrested on violation of 4 protective orders. Chaplain accident involving a roaming dog leads to violations. In sports, UConn men's soccer team set to take on Syracuse on Thursday in the season opener. UConn women's soccer plays Rutgers also on Thursday in their home opener. Major League Baseball, Red Sox over the Arizona Diamondbacks 8-4. Yankees get by the Orioles 3-1. 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
1: Ready for some great live music outdoors on the Shabu stage? 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James Montgomery, Christine Oldham, Jeff Pitchell, Al Copley, Cliff Goodwin, Bill Holloman, the Uptown Horns, all featuring the Doctor of Music, David Lefty Foster. 5 hours of great voices and magnificent music. 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
1: Here are your Chronicle headlines for Wednesday, August 19th. Healthy continued. Natchog Elementary in Willimantic, once again, one of America's healthiest schools. Latino Vote 2026 awareness event planned. Mansfield man arrested on violation of four protective orders. Chaplain accident involving a roaming dog leads to violations. In sports, UConn men's soccer team set to take on Syracuse on Thursday in the season opener. UConn women's soccer plays Rutgers also on Thursday in their home opener. Major League Baseball, Red Sox over the Arizona Diamondbacks, 8-4. Yankees get by the Orioles, 3-1. The Chronicle's Reader's Choice is going out through the month of August. 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
1: Today might be the day I drop out of school. 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
2: 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This is Janae Baylor, and remember, in Windham, they are all our children.
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1: Let me tell you, you my little boo thing. 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
4: Kicking off a third Thursday morning on I-98.3 with Keith and Marianne. Happy Friday Eve.
5: Happy Friday Eve, Keith.
4: So you ready for third Thursday tonight?
5: I cannot wait.
4: Hopefully the weather, I think the weather's going to be okay. As far as I know, we should stay dry for the remainder of today, including the third Thursday Street Fest hours, which are 6 to 9. We'll be out there from 6 to 8 on the corner of Main and North, always right next door to Jay's Little Red Trailer, one of my favorite.
5: Well, don't forget, we're also next to one of our favorite new places, Fiesta Fusion.
4: Fiesta Fusion Events and Venue, you're right. Mm-hmm. Now, we got a lot going on tonight. We'll have the prize wheel out there with Mansfield Drive-In Passes, Brooklyn Fair tickets. We also have Mansfield Academy of Dance. Miss Mia will be out there with her little dancers. They've done this in the past, too, in front of the I-98.3 booth there. So I'm not sure exactly what time, but there's a lot of stuff going on tonight.
5: I can't wait to see the dancers. That's going to be fun.
4: Yeah, she does a great job over there. All right, so we're just getting started with the third Thursday show. Welcome in. It's Keith and Marianne on I-98.3.

and Mansfield Drive-In tickets this morning with Keith and Marianne here on I-98.3. And we'll have them for you tonight out on the corner of Main and North at 3rd Thursday Street Fest. It's Olivia Dean on I-98.3.

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1: Happy Third Thursday, Keith.
0: Happy Third Thursday to you.
1: Hey, question. What is one item that you could not live without?
0: Well, I give you the obvious and say, you know, the phone, but...
1: Oh, that was me.
0: Of course.
1: I've now been demoted.
0: You set me up.
1: So what's more important than the phone, Keith? Digging in the hole.
0: We just started this Thursday show. I want to go home.
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0: So remember, shop, dine, and support our local businesses. Hey, check out this new one from Gracie Abrams. It's called Hit the Wall on 98.3 FM. Keith and Marianne in the morning.

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1: Yeah, let's just circle back to that conversation we just had about the item you couldn't live without and how I wasn't on that list at all, but your cell phone was.
0: Well, look, if you think about it, this not only goes for me.
1: Mm-hmm. Okay.
0: No, nobody can really live. The cell phone is like a lifeline for people these days.
1: That's because it's a behavior that's been instilled in us for years. But it, you can live without your cell phone, Keith.
0: We pay bills on our phone.
1: You can go to the store
0: like,
1: and pay a bill if you had to.
0: My chart is on our phone. I mean,
1: you can pick up another phone like a landline.
0: The phone is like a lifeline. It really is.
1: It is a convenient option that was created for us, has created different types of addictions where people have to go on it for Facebook, Instagram, for TikTok, for Fubo.
0: Fubo? You're bringing Fubo into this?
1: Yeah, because you kind of have an addiction to Fubo and Netflix on that.
0: What would be one item? Yeah, I'm turning the tables. What would be one item you couldn't live without?
1: My dogs.
0: You're bringing the dogs into this?
1: Heck yeah. They make my day brighter every day. See how quickly I answered that, Keith?
0: What about me?
1: I'd put you after the dogs.
0: Oh!

0: Thursday with Keith and Marianne in the morning on I-98.3. Did I mention it's Thursday, which means tomorrow's Friday? And what's tomorrow night, Marianne?
1: Just the best night of the week. We have the Shabu 55th reunion at the Shabu stage, which will be starting from 5 to 10 o'clock. You can get your tickets at the door, or you can get them at Eventbrite at Shabu. They do say, though, you can bring your chair. That's all you need to bring, or a blanket, because they'll be having food, wine, and beer available at the event.
0: Sounds like a perfect Friday night. The weather's supposed to be fantastic, and you got the doctor of music, David Lefty Foster. 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And, of course, his lovely wife, Marilyn. Always a fantastic show, and Dr. David Foster and his all-stars do their thing. Tomorrow night, come join us at the Shabu stage.
1: Don't forget the most important part. This is dedicated to Bruce John, who is somebody that's near and dear to everybody in Willimantic.
0: Amen. I-98.3.

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0: 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The Lebanon Historical Society invites you to their Revolutionary War era demonstration by the Lebanon Historical Society on the Lebanon Green, Saturday, August 29th. 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Hey, add this to your calendar, September 26th at the Elks Lodge in Willimantic. It's Mindset, a high-energy benefit concert that's only going to cost you $20. Again, September 26th. It's a great family event, a high-energy show featuring female lead vocalists and lots of high energy, and it's all for a great cause. Tickets are only $20 at the Elks Club Lodge, 198 Pleasant Street. 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And that's what's going on. Get 2 sausage McMuffin with egg for $6 and iced coffee for $1.69 at participating McDonald's.

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5: You know, Keith, I was just thinking about the Shaboo 55th reunion that we're just talking about.
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5: What would your stage name be?
4: 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How about Rice, Rice, Baby?
5: No, I think it would be better if you were the Notorious R-I-C-E, or maybe, I don't know, Steam Rice.
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0: 98.3 Eastern Connecticut's hit music station. Getting going for a third Thursday with Keith and Marianne. Of course, the second to last Street Fest of 2026 happening later on this evening. We'll get into that a little bit later. But first, I want to ask Marianne this. Have you ever had a weird out-of-state craving? Food craving?
1: All the time. What do you want, breakfast or dinner?
0: Just pick one. But now that you say that, I think I know where you're going with this. But go ahead.
1: One of my cravings that happens often would be from a little breakfast place in Marco called Doreen's.
0: Marco Island, Florida. Doreen's.
1: It involves avocado toast with no toast with an egg on top. And it's just like one of my favorite breakfasts. I know that other places can replicate it, but I think it's the whole experience of being down there. But don't forget, it's not just about the avocado toast without toast. It's those Bloody Marys with a bacon.
0: I knew it. To back you up, that is like our happy place. There's no doubt about it.
1: Mm-hmm.
0: For me, as much as I love the Marco Island thing, maybe because I spent some time in my life there and my mother's family's down there in Philadelphia, for some reason lately, maybe because I haven't had it in a while, is a Philly cheesesteak. Going through a Philly cheesesteak craving. So that's that. But yeah, Marco.
1: Well, I can't match that at home, so I'm sorry you're not getting that.
0: I want to go back to Doreen's.
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0: Here we go with another edition of Keith and Friends Quick Picks for the weekend of August 21st, 22nd, and 23rd. 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We start with me, Keith C. I'm riding with Jake Bennett for a second week in a row. Bennett's been a bit shaky lately, but will shut down a depleted Giants lineup on Friday night. Bennett goes 7. Contreras and Rafaela lead the offense. Sox over San Francisco on Friday night, 8-3. Steve Smith of Fenton River Grill is going with Braves and Brewers in Milwaukee. Jacob Mizorowski pitches 8 scoreless innings. The other Contreras, William, homers in a 5-0 Brewers win over the Braves. Jan Koivisto, the Chronicle, is dumb with baseball picks. He's doing preseason NFL football. Joe Fignano, former UConn standout, leads the Baltimore Ravens over the Minnesota Vikings 24-14. Cool Joe will throw 2 touchdown passes in that game. And there you have it. Keith and Friends Quick Picks for August 21st, 22nd, and 23rd. 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Enjoy the weekend and the game. I'm Keith C. Rice.
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1: Hey, Keith, let's give away some tickets at 9:20.
0: Yeah.
1: Let's do caller 1 and 2. 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
0: I like that. We did that yesterday. We'll do it again today. Again, that'll be at 9:20. Now, if you miss out on the winning this morning with us, later on tonight, Third Thursday Street Fest on the corner of Main and North, you can spin the prize wheel. We'll give you a chance to choose again.
1: I like that idea.
0: All right, so 9:20. 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
5: Kicking off a third Thursday morning on I-98.3 with Keith and Marianne. Happy Friday Eve.
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5: So you ready for third Thursday tonight?
6: I cannot wait.
5: Hopefully the weather, I think the weather's going to be okay. As far as I know, we should stay dry for the remainder of today, including the third Thursday Street Fest hours, which are 6 to 9. We'll be out there from 6 to 8 on the corner of Main and North, always right next door to Jay's Little Red Trailer, one of my favorite.
6: Well, don't forget, we're also next to one of our favorite new places, Fiesta Fusion.
5: Fiesta Fusion Events and Venue, you're right.
6: Mm-hmm.
5: Now, we got a lot going on tonight. We'll have the prize wheel out there with Mansfield Drive-In Passes, Brooklyn Fair tickets. We also have Mansfield Academy of Dance. Miss Mia will be out there with her little dancers. They've done this in the past, too, in front of the I-98.3 booth there. So I'm not sure exactly what time, but there's a lot of stuff going on tonight.
6: I can't wait to see the dancers. That's going to be fun.
5: Yeah, she does a great job over there. Keith and Marianne on I-98.3.

Stadium, East Rutherford, New Jersey, tomorrow and Saturday, and then next Tuesday and Wednesday. That's only 3 hours away. Go check out Bruno. This is Risk It All on I-98.3.

0: 98.3 FM, Eastern Connecticut's hit music station. Keith and Marianne for a Thursday. Oh, thank God tomorrow's Friday.
1: What's the dumbest thing you ever cried about?
0: What are we talking, like movies?
1: Yeah, let's do movies. Because I could talk about a lot of dumb things that you cry about.
0: See, I'm not going to get away from this because I think you already know this.
1: I do know the answer to this, so you better tell the truth.
0: It
1: wasn't just once.
0: It wasn't just once. Look, I didn't bawl over it.
1: I don't care, but there was tears and I had to stop the movie.
0: I did shed a tear.
1: Oh, my goodness.
0: At the end of Grease when Danny and Sandy were dancing at the end and everything was...
1: And they lifted up in the car?
0: Everything was fine and dandy. Yeah, and they lifted him up in the car.
1: Do you want me to ruin that movie for you?
0: Really? You do that? Why?
1: Because again.
0: Why? What are you going to say?
1: So the fan theory is this, that Sandy is dying or was already dead. And the entire film was a coma-induced dream where the flying car at the end is symbolizing her ascent to heaven. So the point being is that she died on the beach or she was harmed at some point at the beach.
0: I think I'm going to cry because you just told me that.
1: You're welcome.

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1: The kids are back in school and the house is quiet again. 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
2: Here we go with another edition of Keith and Friends Quick Picks for the weekend of August 21st, 22nd, and 23rd, brought to you by Town & Country Wines & Liquors, Route 32 in South Windham. We start with me, Keith C. I'm riding with Jake Bennett for a second week in a row. Bennett's been a bit shaky lately, but will shut down a depleted Giants lineup on Friday night. Bennett goes 7, Contreras and Rafaela lead the offense. Sox over San Francisco on Friday night, 8-3. Steve Smith of Fenton River Grill is going with Braves and Brewers in Milwaukee. Jacob Mizorowski pitches 8 scoreless innings. The other Contreras, William homers in a 5-0 Brewers win over the Braves. Jan Koivisto, the Chronicle, is done with baseball picks. He's doing preseason NFL football. Joe Fignano, former UConn standout, leads the Baltimore Ravens over the Minnesota Vikings 24-14. Cool Joe will throw 2 touchdown passes in that game. And there you have it, Keith and Friends Quick Picks for August 21st, 22nd, and 23rd, brought to you by Town & Country Wines & Liquors, Route 32 in South Windham. Enjoy the weekend and the game. I'm Keith C. Rice.
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1: I hate to say it's that time, but I got to go.
0: Speaking of going, oh, boy. All right, so yeah, we got a busy night.
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0: Later on tonight.
1: Third Thursday
0: Street Fest, the second to last one of 2026, if you can believe it. 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
1: And not only that, but watching Miss Mia.
0: Mansfield Academy of Dance will be performing right there at the I-98.3 booth. All right, so you have a good day at work?
1: I'll have a fabulous day at work.
0: Fabulous. And I'll catch you later at Third Thursday. 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I-98.3.
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0: 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Again, September 26th. It's a great family event, a high-energy show featuring female lead vocalists and lots of high energy, and it's all for a great cause. 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

0: Ed Sheeran on I-98.3. Now is the time. 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If you're caller 2, well, you get whatever caller 1 didn't choose. That's simple. Good luck, I-98.3. Here we go with another edition of Keith and Friends Quick Picks for the weekend of August 21st, 22nd, and 23rd. 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We start with me, Keith C. I'm riding with Jake Bennett for a second week in a row. Bennett's been a bit shaky lately, but will shut down a depleted Giants lineup on Friday night. Bennett goes 7. Contreras and Rafaela lead the offense. Sox over San Francisco on Friday night, 8-3. Steve Smith of Fenton River Grill is going with Braves and Brewers in Milwaukee. Jacob Mizorowski pitches 8 scoreless innings. The other Contreras, William, homers in a 5-0 Brewers win over the Braves. Jan Koivisto, the Chronicle, is done baseball picks. He's doing preseason NFL football. Joe Fignano, former UConn standout, leads the Baltimore Ravens over the Minnesota Vikings 24-14. Cool Joe will throw 2 touchdown passes in that game. And there you have it. Keith and Friends Quick Picks for August 21st, 22nd, and 23rd. 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Enjoy the weekend and the game. I'm Keith C. Rice.
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0: I-98.3, it's Keith C. This is new from Stella Lefty. It's called Boston. On a train.

Sean from Wyndham Center, the official timekeeper for Wyndham High School basketball for 31 years. And before I go and mess up the game clocks, I always listen to I-98.3.

Looks like we're going to be okay for Third Thursday Street Fest, the August edition. Look for I-98.3 in the corner of Main and North. Spinning and winning for Brooklyn Fair and Mansfield Drive-In passes. We'll be out there between 6 and 8 in downtown Willie tonight for the second to last Street Fest of the season. I-98.3. I know.

0: 98.3 Eastern Connecticut's hit music station. Hey, that's going to do it for me, Keith C. Talk to you just after 2 on a third Thursday ride home, and then back at it later on this evening between 6 and 8 at Third Thursday Street Fest in downtown Willie. 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The last carload Wednesday will be August 26th. Each car, only $26 per car, no matter how many people are in the car. Amazing, right? All right, time to check out the movies. On Screen 1, starting at 8:15, it's Spider-Man, Brand New Day. And that's followed by Seth Rogen, Olivia Wilde, Penelope Cruz, Edward Norton, The Invite. On Screen 2 at 8:15, Insidious, Out of the Further.
1: Ever since she was born, it's been just the two of us. We were really happy until I started having these dreams.
0: And that's followed by Back Rooms. And on Screen 3, starting at 8:15, End of Oak Street. And then after that...
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0: Evil Dead Burn. 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All happening where?
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5: 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The Shabu 55th reunion concert dedicated to the memory of Bruce John. Let the party begin.

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2: Here we go with another edition of Keith and Friends Quick Picks for the weekend of August 21st, 22nd, and 23rd. 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We start with me, Keith C. I'm riding with Jake Bennett for a second week in a row. Bennett's been a bit shaky lately, but will shut down a depleted Giants lineup on Friday night. Bennett goes 7. Contreras and Rafaela lead the offense. Sox over San Francisco on Friday night, 8-3. Steve Smith of Fenton River Grill is going with Braves and Brewers in Milwaukee. Jacob Mizorowski pitches 8 scoreless innings. The other Contreras, William, homers in a 5-0 Brewers win over the Braves. Jan Koivisto, the Chronicle, is done with baseball picks. He's doing preseason NFL football. Joe Fignano, former UConn standout, leads the Baltimore Ravens over the Minnesota Vikings 24-14. Cool Joe will throw 2 touchdown passes in that game. And there you have it, Keith and Friends Quick Picks for August 21st, 22nd, and 23rd, brought to you by Town & Country Wines & Liquors, Route 32 in South Windham. Enjoy the weekend and the game. I'm Keith C. Rice.
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0: 98.3 Eastern Connecticut State Music Station with Keith and Marianne in the morning. If you missed any of the Thursday show.
1: What is one item that you could not live without?
0: Well, I'll give you the obvious and say, you know, the phone.
1: Oh, that was me.
0: Of course.
1: Yeah, well, I feel like I've now been demoted.
0: You set me up.
1: So what's more important than the phone, Keith? Digging in the hole.
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0: 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You know it's still summertime at the Mansfield Drive-In, but there's only 2 Carload Wednesdays left. 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Amazing, right? All right, time to check out the movies. On Screen 1, starting at 8:15, it's Spider-Man, Brand New Day. And that's followed by Seth Rogen, Olivia Wilde, Penelope Cruz, Edward Norton, The Invite. On Screen 2 at 8:15, Insidious, Out of the Further.
1: Ever since she was born, it's been just the two of us. 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
0: 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And on Screen 3, starting at 8:15, End of Oak Street. And then after that...
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1: Here we go with another edition of Keith and Friends Quick Picks for the weekend of August 21st, 22nd, and 23rd. 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We start with me, Keith C. I'm riding with Jake Bennett for a second week in a row. Bennett's been a bit shaky lately, but will shut down a depleted Giants lineup on Friday night. Bennett goes 7. Contreras and Rafaela lead the offense. Sox over San Francisco on Friday night, 8-3. Steve Smith of Fenton River Grill is going with Braves and Brewers in Milwaukee. Jacob Mizorowski pitches 8 scoreless innings. The other Contreras, William homers in a 5-0 Brewers win over the Braves. Jan Koivisto, the Chronicle, is done with baseball picks. He's doing preseason NFL football. Joe Fignano, former UConn standout, leads the Baltimore Ravens over the Minnesota Vikings 24-14. Cool Joe will throw 2 touchdown passes in that game. And there you have it. Keith and Friends Quick Picks for August 21st, 22nd, and 23rd. 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Enjoy the weekend and the game. I'm Keith C. Rice.

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0: 98.3 Eastern Connecticut State Music Station with Keith and Marianne in the morning. If you missed any of the Thursday show.
1: What is one item that you could not live without?
0: Well, I give you the obvious and say, the phone.
1: Oh, that was me. Oh.
0: Of course.
1: Yeah, well, I feel like I've now been demoted.
0: You set me up.
1: So what's more important than the phone, Keith? Digging in the hole.
0: Yeah, that I'd like to crawl into right about now.
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0: Here are your Chronicle headlines for Thursday, August 20th. Third Thursday Street Fest in Willimantic returns tonight. What's next in Columbia? Town administrator pivots after camera rejection. Former firehouse converted into a house is for sale in Willimantic. In sports, ESPN co-founder Bill Rasmussen dies at the age of 93. 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
2: Here we go with another edition of Keith and Friends Quick Picks for the weekend of August 21st, 22nd, and 23rd. 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We start with me, Keith C. I'm riding with Jake Bennett for a second week in a row. Bennett's been a bit shaky lately, but will shut down a depleted Giants lineup on Friday night. Bennett goes 7. Contreras and Rafaela lead the offense. Sox over San Francisco on Friday night, 8-3. Steve Smith of Fenton River Grill is going with Braves and Brewers in Milwaukee. Jacob Mizorowski pitches 8 scoreless innings. The other Contreras, William homers in a 5-0 Brewers win over the Braves. Jan Koivisto, the Chronicle, is done with baseball picks. He's doing preseason NFL football. Joe Fignano, former UConn standout, leads the Baltimore Ravens over the Minnesota Vikings 24-14. Cool Joe will throw 2 touchdown passes in that game. And there you have it, Keith and Friends Quick Picks for August 21st, 22nd, and 23rd, brought to you by Town & Country Wines & Liquors, Route 32 in South Windham. Enjoy the weekend and the game. I'm Keith C. Rice.
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0: 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And I'm listening to Keith C. Rice on the ride home on I-98.3.
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0: 3 Eastern Connecticut's hit music station with Keith and Marianne in the morning. If you missed any of the Thursday show,
1: what is one item that you could not live without?
0: Well, I give you the obvious and say, you know, the phone.
1: Oh, that was me. Oh.
0: Of course.
1: Yeah, well, I feel like I've now been demoted.
0: You set me up.
1: So what's more important than the phone, Keith? Digging the hole.
0: Yeah, that I'd like to crawl into right about now.
2: Hi, it's Erin from the Third Thursday Street Fest. We are sorry to report that this month's fest is canceled due to weather. Please see our website or Facebook for more information, and we hope to see you next month. Same time, same place.

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1: She just celebrated her 24th birthday last week. Happy belated Stella Lefty. It's Boston, new on I-98.3. 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

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Threat of rain. 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
0: 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The Lebanon Historical Society invites you to their Revolutionary War era demonstration by the Lebanon Historical Society on the Lebanon Green, Saturday, August 29th. Celebrate the past with this living history display. 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Hey, add this to your calendar, September 26th at the Elks Lodge in Willimantic. It's Mindset, a high energy benefit concert that's only going to cost you $20. Again, September 26th. It's a great family event, a high energy show featuring female lead vocalists and lots of high energy, and it's all for a great cause. Tickets are only $20 at the Elks Club Lodge, 198 Pleasant Street. 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Email the information to krice@hallradio.net. 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And that's what's going on.
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98.3. It's Keith C. on Eastern Connecticut's hit music station. And when I'm not here hanging out with the hits, lately I've been obsessed with Bloodline on Netflix. Can't get enough of it.

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1: Hi, it's Erin from the Third Thursday Street Fest. We are sorry to report that this month's fest is canceled due to weather. 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Same time, same place.
0: Here we go with another edition of Keith and Friends Quick Picks for the weekend of August 21st, 22nd, and 23rd, brought to you by Town & Country Wines & Liquors, Route 32 and

0: South Windham. We start with me, Keith C. I'm riding with Jake Bennett for a second week in a row. Bennett's been a bit shaky lately, but will shut down a depleted Giants lineup on Friday night. Bennett goes 7. Contreras and Rafaela lead the offense. Sox over San Francisco on Friday night, 8-3. Steve Smith of Fenton River Grill is going with Braves and Brewers in Milwaukee. Jacob Mizorowski pitches 8 scoreless innings. The other Contreras, William, homers in a 5-0 Brewers win over the Braves. Jan Koivisto, the Chronicle, is done with baseball picks. He's doing preseason NFL football. Joe Fignano, former UConn standout, leads the Baltimore Ravens over the Minnesota Vikings 24-14. Cool Joe will throw 2 touchdown passes in that game. And there you have it, Keith and Friends Quick Picks for August 21st, 22nd, and 23rd, brought to you by Town & Country Wines & Liquors, Route 32 in South Windham. Enjoy the weekend and the game. I'm Keith C. Rice.
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Bruno Mars swinging through our neck of the woods. Gillette Stadium, Foxborough, September 5th and 6th. Oh, my goodness, that's just a few weeks away. Risk It All on I-98.3.

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Well, we're on to September as far as Third Thursday goes. August edition canceled due to a threat of rain. On we go. I-98.3 Thursday Ride Home with Rice rolls on. New Gracie Abrams coming up. Backstreet Boys throwback on the way too. And Dua Lipa now on your I-98.3.

0: 98.3 Eastern Connecticut State Music Station with Keith and Marianne in the morning. If you missed any of the Thursday show,
1: what is one item that you could not live without?
0: Well, I give you the obvious and say, you know, the phone.
1: Oh, that was me.
0: Oh. Of course.
1: Yeah, well, I feel like I've now been demoted.
0: You set me up.
1: So what's more important than the phone, Keith? Digging in the hole.
0: Yeah, that I'd like to crawl into right about now. You know what's absolutely amazing and turning out to be quite the trend? 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
1: Hi, it's Erin from the Third Thursday Street Fest. We are sorry to report that this month's fest is canceled due to weather. Please see our website or Facebook for more information, and we hope to see you next month. Same time, same place.

0: 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The kids are back in school and the house is quiet again. 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

Smokey and Gatto here from Chickahominy. 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

Well, this is usually where I'd say third Thursday, Ride Home with Rice, but no. August 3rd, Thursday, not happening. We're on to September. Threat of Rain has canceled things for tonight, but we still got a lot of hits here to get you home. And Sabrina Carpenter on I-98.3.

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I was so looking forward to singing this up in the beer garden later on tonight outside the Wyndham Theater Guild at August 3rd, Thursday. But no, the threat of rain has canceled the fun. So we'll do it again next month, we hope. I-98.3, it's a bar song.

0: I-98.3 Street Beats. 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Amazing, right? All right, time to check out the movies. On Screen 1, starting at 8:15, it's Spider-Man, Brand New Day. And that's followed by Seth Rogen, Olivia Wilde, Penelope Cruz, Edward Norton, The Invite. On Screen 2 at 8:15, Insidious, Out of the Further.
1: Ever since she was born, it's been just the two of us. 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
0: 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And on Screen 3, starting at 8:15, End of Oak Street. And then after that...
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Connecticut 8.3 Eastern Connecticut Heat Music Station. That'll do it for me, Keith C. Keith C. Rice out. Check you out tomorrow morning at 6. Another edition of Keith and Marianne in the Morning on I-98.3. Be good.

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0: 98.3 Eastern Connecticut State Music Station with Keith and Marianne in the morning. If you missed any of a Thursday show,
1: what is one item that you could not live without?
0: Well, I give you the obvious and say, you know, the phone.
1: Oh, that was me.
0: Of course.
1: I've now been demoted.
0: You set me up.
1: So what's more important than the phone, Keith? Digging in the hole.
0: Yeah, that I'd like to crawl into right about now. I-98.3.

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2: Here we go with another edition of Keith and Friends Quick Picks for the weekend of August 21st, 22nd, and 23rd. 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We start with me, Keith C. I'm riding with Jake Bennett for a second week in a row. Bennett's been a bit shaky lately, but will shut down a depleted Giants lineup on Friday night. Bennett goes 7. Contreras and Rafaela lead the offense. Sox over San Francisco on Friday night, 8-3. Steve Smith of Fenton River Grill is going with Braves and Brewers in Milwaukee. Jacob Mizorowski pitches 8 scoreless innings. The other Contreras, William homers in a 5-0 Brewers win over the Braves. Jan Koivisto, the Chronicle, is done with baseball picks. He's doing preseason NFL football. Joe Fignano, former UConn standout, leads the Baltimore Ravens over the Minnesota Vikings 24-14. Cool Joe will throw 2 touchdown passes in that game. And there you have it. Keith and Friends Quick Picks for August 21st, 22nd, and 23rd. 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Enjoy the weekend and the game. I'm Keith C. Rice.
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0: Three street beats. 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And that's followed by Seth Rogen, Olivia Wilde, Penelope Cruz, Edward Norton, The Invite. 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
0: Evil Dead Burn. Movies are playing 7 days a week at the Mansfield Drive-In. And every Sunday from 8 until 2, it's the legendary Mansfield Marketplace. So many incredible treasures and so much fun. All happening where?
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